On a warm summer's evening, on a train bound for nowhere, I met up with a gambler. We were both too tired to sleep, so we took turns of staring out the window at the darkness. The boredom overtook us, and he began to speak. He said, "Son, I've made a life out of reading people's faces and knowing what the cards were by the way they held their eyes. So if you don't mind my saying."

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1: Hello, nurse. How my face is going this morning?
2: Crazy as usual.
1: Yeah. And how's Mr. Kenny and Flip going?
2: Better, thanks to you.
1: Oh, that's good. And Mr. Pop, I want to know about Mr.
3: Yeah.
2: He touched me, you know where.
1: Really? Where? 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
4: Monsieur, il y a solution. 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

0: Il y a des jours avec, il y a des jours sans. Les jours avec, on est déjà avec. 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
1: Yo, freeze. Nah, don't worry. I mean, stop whatever you're doing, because Jacques Subversion's about to come through with a couple of friends. With a new generation. 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Just sit back and relax. We'll take you there. Don't worry.